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It's an unforgettable summer cool down concert featuring Tatiana Tate, trumpeter and composer, Adrian Crutchfield, internationally acclaimed saxophonist, Marcus Anderson, two-time Grammy nominated saxophonist, and Will Downing, the prince of sophisticated soul. Also, Biscuits and Gravy, bringing the funky and old-school R&B and groove to DJ Ray, mixing it up, and hosted by me, Andre Russell, your MC for the day. 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

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I'll be working on myself. 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That's my song, Forgive Them.

so fast, man. I'm telling you, we're 18 minutes away from slowing it down. We call it After Dark right here on Radio Free 102.3 KJLH. It'll be taking your requests and dedications, your love messages, and also opening up the phone lines at 310-330-5554, 310-330-KJLH, to let your heart speak to your significant other. And maybe you've been busy all day. I get it. Taxes are coming up like crazy. I'm feeling a little stressed about it myself.

gotta stay busy. We gotta work. We gotta work. But you gotta take care of your baby at the same time, okay? So I want to open up the phone lines beginning at 9 o'clock. 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All right? 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

September 26th. It's an unforgettable summer cool down concert featuring Tatiana Tate, trumpeter and composer, Adrian Crutchfield, internationally acclaimed saxophonist, Marcus Anderson, two-time Grammy-nominated saxophonist, and Will Downing, the prince of sophisticated soul. Also, Biscuits and Gravy, bringing the funky and old-school R&B and groove to DJ Ray, mixing it up. 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

our Stevie gave us the soundtrack to our lives. And on December 19th, he's closing out his 50th anniversary world tour right here at the Intuit Dome in Inglewood. Songs in the Key of

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1: 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The main cabin doors

love cars. Now, now. That's a new one from Selena Graves. Hugh Fuller, close by your side, got some happy news for you. Our Stevie, your Stevie, the wonder of Stevie, is coming home December 19th. He's closing out his 50th anniversary world tour at the Intuit Dome in Inglewood with the full Songs in the Key of Life celebration. 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

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I'm robbing Peter just to pay Paul. 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We think different. Things starting to really seem different. 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

0: Stevie gave us the soundtrack to our lives. And on December 19th, he's closing out his 50th anniversary world tour right here at the Intuit Dome in Inglewood. Songs in the Key of Life. In full. One night, one album, 50 years. It's a global celebration. And Radio Free 102.3 KJLH wants to put you in the room at the Intuit Dome. Y'all win it?
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0: Morning Show with Cameron Green this morning. I'm Dara Star Tucker. Until Monday, stay loud and stay lifted.
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5: Martha Stewart successfully pranked the internet by posting a sultry close-up selfie on Instagram with the caption, quote, "I've been thinking about releasing my nudes." The video sent fans and celebrities into a frenzy. Yeah, and the comments went wild. Shark Tank star Barbara Corcoran jokingly replied, quote, "If you do it, I'll do it." Hours later, Martha posted a follow-up video of herself applying lip gloss and admitted that it was all just a clever marketing stunt to promote her new line of nude lip gloss shades.
6: She got him.
5: And Martha Stewart is 85 years old. She's 85.
6: I didn't know she had lips.
5: She's, everybody has lips.
6: She's 85.
5: 85. She looks great. She does. She really does.
7: That ain't the nude we looking for, though.
5: You're not looking for 85-year-old nude.
7: Nude.
5: Well, her lip gloss, you will. Yeah. All right, moving on to breakout comedian Mojo Brooks is known for his unmatched crowd work at his comedy shows, and he is currently on a 42-date international comedy tour across the U.S., and Hawaii and Europe, of course. But check this out. He just announced his first ever Netflix comedy special. It's called, you know what it's called. I know you lying.
8: I know you lying.
5: Yes. It'll premiere on October 6th. He seems fairly new to the game, but he's already selling out arenas on his comedy tour and everything. And Steve, didn't you say you recently spoke with Mojo, spent some time with him?
6: He came and did my boys camp.
5: Mm-hmm.
6: And we got on the truck and rode around the ranch and talked for a long time, man. As a matter of fact, I just texted him. This dude, man, he's not new. See, that's the thing that people, you know, they see a person's success and go, you know, like you said, it's not your fault, Shirley. Like you said, you know, he's new to the game. Not at all. Mm-hmm. New compared to me. Mm-hmm. New compared to this cat been grinding and been honing this skill in them clubs for anybody knew him. What the brilliant thing he did was he started releasing certain clips to the point where I didn't know he had a set.
7: And not all of it. That's smart.
5: Uh-huh.
6: Yeah, and he just do the crowd working in. Thank y'all, good night. I'm Mojo Brooks. See, and most comedians are starting to learn that now. I've never walked off stage to say it without saying, thank y'all, good night, I'm Steve Harvey. That's the lasting impression.
8: Uh-huh.
9: Yes, it is.
6: Mm-hmm. I try to preach that to cats. Hey, thank y'all for coming, I'm Mojo Brooks. And he walked right off. This dude, when he just did his show in Chicago recently, the standing ovation he got when he came

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2: 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He let her plan my party. Uh-oh.
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0: 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We could be reading your letter live on the air, just like we're going to read this one right here, right now. And you never know, it could be yours.
1: You never know. Buckle up and hold on tight. We got it for you. Here it is. Strawberry Letter.
0: Thank you, nephew. 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

0: 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That's a stall. The left fast track lane is actually taken away. It's blocked. You can expect to be...
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1: Sure thing, Shirley. Pamela Newton, happy birthday to you in Lakewood. JT Bailey celebrating in Compton, 65. Happy birthday to Tanya McMillan, turned 60 in Carson. Sanai Singh is 22 in L.A. Trenisha Foreman turns 50 in L.A. Pamela Hartzog is 61 in Bellflower. Happy birthday, Pamela. Harry Winbush is 75 in Compton. Alicia Aguilar is 29 in Chino Hills.

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2: 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Also, Biscuits and Gravy, bringing the funky and old school R&B and groove to DJ Ray, mixing it up, and hosted by me, Andre Russell, your MC for the day. 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
2: Let me see it. Make every minute worth it.

0: body count.
1: You can't notice body count at all. I can't give you that. I cannot give you that.
0: So it's lunch with your ex then?
1: I got to sit down and eat with this heifer, but I can't give you the lunch.
2: Oh, why she got to be all that?
0: Yeah, yeah, you know.
1: What?
3: Because she is. Because she is. Yeah.
0: So you're going to have lunch with your ex
3: And Tom, we'll just sit there and double date, dog.
1: Yeah. I'm talking about eat everything out there. Hors d'oeuvres, everything. But you can't get this body count, though.
3: Come tell you right now, I'm actually ashamed.
2: Of your body count?
0: You said women should only have like two, right? You should only say two. Or three. Yeah, three.
3: Three max.
0: Okay, three max. Okay, so how much should the average man have to tell, you know, to talk
1: that's
0: about?
1: Unlimited. Whoa. That's unlimited.
0: Unlimited?
3: No, a man, if you're going to tell it, you got to stop somewhere around 10.
4: So you feel comfortable.
0: Even if you've had, like, 10,000 is what you're saying.
3: No, I haven't had 10,000.
0: I mean, I'm just saying. Even if you've had a whole lot. Yeah, well, we're on the radio.
3: Well, let me ask you something. Okay. What do you all think is a high body count for a man? What number is a high body count?
2: Well, I just Googled this.
0: Uh-huh.
2: And it said men 55 years or older should have 9 to 12 partners.
1: Man, let's close this show out.
0: That's high.
4: Hey, yeah,
0: that's,
4: take it home,
0: definitely
4: mama.
0: High. I was going to say 10 high. Is high. 10 is high. I thought 10 was high.
2: 9 to 12. Yeah.
0: Who are you guys? Who
1: 20,
0: are you?
1: At 20 years.
4: You only had 12 now. Come take us home.
3: Hey, y'all have a great day today. Talk to God today. Please don't tell him about your body count because he already
2: knows.
3: Oh, 12. You over 55. Y'all have a great day today.
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1: It's your boy, Nephew Tommy here, and Cameron Green is filling in for Adé Lamar today. How's everything on the West Coast, girl?
7: Really good, Tommy. Make sure you save the date. That's what we want everyone to do. Crenshaw and Obama Boulevard. We're going to own it. This year's Taste of Soul. The date is out. Save it. The 21st annual Taste of Soul will take place on October 17th. It's an ultimate family reunion filled with great food, music, great energy, and it's all for the culture. 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They're taking over Crenshaw, and this is one celebration you don't want to miss. Lon McHugh is up next with your weekend warm up. My name is Cameron Green. I'll talk to you tomorrow for the Radio Free Top 23 Countdown, kicking off at 4 p.m. I sure would love to have you join me. And I hope that you have a wonderful day. 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

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One night, one stage, one purpose. 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
1: We appreciate it every day. Got some Stevie coming up. 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Take a look at your sports scenes. The Rams head coach Sean McVay on the return of Aaron Donald. Talk about that this hour coming up at 11:42. 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

0: 2.3 KJLH, Patrice Russian. Feels so real. You know, Patrice named a prestigious 2026 NEA Jazz Master. That's the highest honor the U.S. bestows upon jazz artists.
1: That's real cool.
0: Yeah, it is. So congrats to Patrice Russian. Baby fingers for short. Take a look at your sports scene. Rams head coach Sean McVay, hopeful Aaron Donald makes his season debut this Monday against the New York Giants. Decision up

0: decision up to Aaron Donald. That's what Coach McVay said, so we're keeping a loop on that one. And the MLB Dodgers and San Francisco Giants play tonight.
1: Our Stevie gave us the soundtrack to our lives. And on December 19th, he's closing out his 50th anniversary world tour right here at the Intuit Dome in Inglewood. Songs in the Key of Life. In full. One night, one album, 50 years. It's a global celebration. And Radio Free 102.3 KJLH wants to put you in the room at the...
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0: 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So, Mary J. Blige, My Life, My Story, Las Vegas residency finale at Dolby Live Park MGM, a thrilling 20-date run ending February 2027. 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Check it out. And The Weeknd make a major U-turn on retirement. I didn't even know he's talking retirement. Weeknd says, I'm not going anywhere. I don't blame you. So, yeah, check out the rest of these stories. 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
1: Our Stevie gave us the soundtrack to our lives. And on December 19th, he's closing out his 50th anniversary world tour right here at the Intuit Dome in Inglewood. Songs in the Key of Life. In full. One night, one album, 50 years. 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

Saturday, September 26th. It's an unforgettable summer cool down concert featuring Tatiana Tate, trumpeter and composer, Adrian Crutchfield, internationally acclaimed saxophonist, Marcus Anderson, two-time Grammy nominated saxophonist, and Will Downing, the prince of sophisticated soul. Also, Biscuits and Gravy, bringing the funky and old school R&B and groove to DJ Ray, mixing it up, and hosted by me, Andre Russell, your MC for the day. Support the